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2: Good morning, everybody. Yeah, slept in again. Well, it's only an hour late. Yeah, okay. Welcome along, Thursday morning Breakfast Show.

0: Nothing like a good run at the coast. 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I think there's a shortcut across that rock. Okay, don't panic, float to live. Head back, breathe and relax.
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Yes, Gritty Politti. Couple of hits from them. That was Woodbees, Pray Like Aretha Franklin. Right, this is from the Manchester outfit, James. And it's from a year ago, maybe 2 years. Beautiful Beaches. Take it away, lads.

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Pointer Sisters. Probably their biggest hit from the 80s, Jump. This is Boy and Bear, simply called Apex.

Bridgeton's finest, Frankie Miller. Be good to yourself. Right, we've got a country now. 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
2: Yeah, welcome back, or welcome along, as the lady says. This is ELO, a Thursday morning breakfast show with me, Graham. Living Things.

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2: 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Susanna from Art Company.

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And I think to myself, why now? Why me? Why?

woke last night to the sound of thunder. How far off, I sat and wondered. Started humming a song from 1962. And it's funny how the night moves.

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1: 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And

One Fit for Makes Classic Rock Show. Yeah, Deep Purple, Smoke on the Water. Right, a bit of country now. This is Manny Blue, simply called Train.

That was China Black. Maybe a one-hit wonder. And Searching. Need to look that up. Right, this is for Eva. It's Kate Bush.

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Well, I've got to get out of this place too, because that's me done. Just about. I'm going to leave you with Alan Parsons and As Lights Fall. Thanks for listening. Enjoy the rest of the day. The sun has just come out. A bit windy, mind you. Till tomorrow. 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Bye for now.

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1: 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Okay, don't panic, float to live. Head back, breathe, and relax.
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2: 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Big songs from the Beatles, Spandau Ballet, Tom Jones and Sheena Easton, amongst many others, all to look forward to on the programme this time round. 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

this week's Retro Charge Show with one of the most iconic songs of our first featured year of 1967, Keith West, an excerpt from a teenage opera. The song was a brand new entry at number 40 on the charts in this week, making its way eventually to a peak of number 2, helped massively by heavy airplay on the big pirate radio stations of the time. Coming soon, as always, a clue to your number 1 from this day in history. First of all, to number 23, and Aretha Franklin.

It's 1967 for the first hour of this week's Retro Chart Show, and some big, big songs in this week's chart as well. Aretha Franklin and Respect at number 23. That's down 8 places this week. The song originally written and recorded by Otis Redding, but of course Aretha had the big hit with the song. Okay, time for the clue for the number one from this day in 1967. Horticultural follicles in the American city. Bizarre, but it makes sense. Horticultural follicles in the American city. It's a clue to the song title of the number one we're looking at this time round. It's on the way a bit later, but right now to number 20 and the second highest climber on this week's chart is the Alan Price set.

us into the top 20 from this day in August of 1967. It's the Alan Price set and the house that Jack built, the second highest climber on the countdown, up 17, and from the album The Price is Right. Okay, climbing 9, we find the Amen Corner.

0: Amen Corner on the Retro Chart Show, the Gin House Blues, and a song that dates all the way back to 1925, when the song, written by Henry Troy, was performed by Fletcher Henderson. At 17 this week, a real iconic song of the 1960s from Procol Harum.
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Mac with you on the Retro Chart Show, and one of the most iconic songs of the 1960s, Procol Harum and A Whiter Shade of Pale. This week's 17 down 7, and I've no idea how this has worked out, but a stat is around that says that this is the most played song in public places in the UK over the past 75 years. How do they know, I wonder? They're snooping on you. There must be. Anyway, that takes us on to the highest climber this week at 15. That comes from the Tremolos.

this week's highest climber up a massive 23 places to number 15, The Tremolos, and Even the Bad Times Are Good here on the Retro Chart Show. I'll recap that clue soon for the number one from this day in the month of August. Right now though, to 12, and The Mamas and the Papas.

0: You don't see many autobiographical hits, you know, where the lyrics are all about how the band got together and stuff, but that's what this song actually is. Mamas and the Papas and Creek Alley on the Retro Charge Show. This week's number 12, climbing 5 places. That takes us into the top 10 this week, and pretty much the debut for a band who were to become absolute legends in the world of progressive rock. It's Pink Floyd.
1: Number 10.

0: where it all began for Pink Floyd, one of their first ever singles. At number 10 this week, and See Emily Play, the song written by the original frontman of the band, Syd Barrett. That's slipping one on this week's chart. At 9 is The Monkees, and they play next.
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0: 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At number 8, climbing 3, is the Johnny Mansingers.
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0: The band The Fifth Dimension also released a single. In actual fact, their version was a bigger hit. But in this week, it was the Johnny Mansingers at number 8 with Up, Up and Away, climbing 3 places. Top 5 coming soon, right now to 7 and Stevie Wonder on the Retro Chart Show.
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0: classic Motown from Stevie Wonder on the Red Four Chart Show, co-written by his mother, actually, climbing one place, I Was Made to Love Her. Now, the clue to the number one from this day in August of 1967, horticultural follicles in the American city. That's your clue to the song title in question. Have a think as I play you this from the Turtles.
1: Number six.

0: Turtles climbing 1 to 6, and She'd Rather Be With Me, taking us into the top 5 of the UK singles chart from this day in August of 1967, and we do so with Vicky Carr.
1: Number 5.
2: I tell myself what's done is done. 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

0: It's Vicky Carr belting it out there, and it must be him on the Retro Chart Show. And at four is Tom Jones, and he plays next.
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0: song written by Lonnie Donegan and, of course, performed by Tom Jones, I'll Never Fall in Love Again, climbing 2 to this week's 4. Meanwhile, a non-mover for a member of the Kinks is Dave Davies.
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0: Last week's number one, down to two, The Beatles, All You Need Is Love. And that takes us to the end of 1967, heading forward to 1981 in just a few minutes' time for you. First of all, the number one and the full top 20 countdown for weekending the 12th of August, 1967.
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0: At 20, climbing 17, the Alan Price set, The House That Jack Built. Not mover at 19, Desmond Dekker and the Aces, 007, Shantytown. And climbing 9 to 18, Eamon Connor, Gin House Blues. Slipping 7 to 17, Procol Harum, A Whiter Shade of Pale. Climbing 4 to 16 this week, Nancy Sinatra and Lee Hazelwood, You Only Live Twice. This week's highest climber at 15, climbing 23, The Tremolos, Even the Bad Times Are Good. Down 1 to 14, Lulu, Let's Pretend. This week's 13, down 1, Engelbert Humperdinck, There Goes My Everything. Climbing 5 to 12, The Mamas and the Papas, Creek Alley. Climbing 3 to 11, Anita Harris, Just Loving You. Top 10 and down 1 to 10, Pink Floyd, See Emily Play. Down 4 to 9, The Monkees, Alternate Title. And climbing 3 to 8, The Johnny Mansingers, Up, Up and Away. Climbing 1 to 7, Stevie Wonder, I Was Made to Love Her. At 6, climbing 1, The Turtles, She'd Rather Be With Me. And top 5, down 1, Vicky Carr, It Must Be Him. At 4, climbing 2, Tom Jones, I'll Never Fall in Love Again. Not mover at 3, Dave Davies, Death of a Clown. And last week's number 1, down to 2, The Beatles, All You Need Is Love. That means a brand new number 1 this week, and climbing one place to the top spot, Horticultural Follicles in the American City. It's Scott McKenzie, and San Francisco, be sure to wear some flowers in your hair.
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Underway with ABBA and Lay All Your Love on Me, getting us underway in 1981, our second featured year on this week's Retro Chart Show. And at the time, this song on 12-inch was the best-selling 12-inch record in the world ever. It's been gazumped since then, but back then, it was a record. Coming soon, a clue to the number one for you. Right now to 21, though, and one of our high climbers. It's Temple Tudor.

This came from Temple Tudor's debut album, and it's got a great title. The album is called Eddie, Old Bob, Dick and Gary. No idea why, but it is. That's Wunderbar, this week's 21, climbing 15 on the Retro Charge Show. And at this week's 19, we find a brand new entry on the countdown, a song that was to become a future number one for Anika.

0: song was written by Shaken Stevens, main songwriter and producer Bob Heatley. Anika, real name Mary Sandeman, a Scottish Gaelic singer, turning to a Japanese pose for this track. Japanese Boy, brand new entry at 19 and a future number one later in 1981. Meanwhile, to this week's 14, we find Lobo, and they're on the way next.
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1981 was the peak of the disco medley. There was loads of them around with Stars in 45. We had Giddy Up Park's Beach Boy Gold. We had Tight Fit back to the 60s. And of course, we had this one, Lobo and the Caribbean Disco Show, climbing 13 to number 14 on the countdown. Top 10 coming soon. Let's have the clue for the number one, shall we, from this day in 1981. The Welsh Elvis has an emerald aperture. Sounds a bit naughty, but it's not, trust me. The Welsh Elvis has an emerald aperture. That's your clue to the number one single, and indeed the artist in question as well. But first, before any of that, here's the Specials.

0: 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And that takes us into the top 10 this week, which kicks off with the theme from the big Bond movie of 1981. That was For Your Eyes Only.
1: Number 10.

0: Yeah, the theme tune to the 12th James Bond film, For Your Eyes Only. Sheena Easton, this week's 10, down 2 on the Retro Chart Show from 1981 and this day in the month of August. At 9 this week, climbing 10 is the Electric Light Orchestra.
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0: I Believe in Love, this week's 7 on the Retro Chart Show, and indeed this week's highest climber, up 22 places. Top 5 coming soon. First of all, Duran Duran climbing 9.
1: Number 6.

0: on the Retro Chart Show, Duran Duran there and Girls on Film. Let's recap that clue for the number one from this day in August of 1981. The Welsh Elvis has an emerald aperture. Still sounds dodgy, doesn't it? Anyway, on into the top five we go, and a song slipping one is Spandau Ballet.
1: Number five.

0: Diamond, Spandau Ballet, and chance number one, I Don't Need This Pressure On, down one on this week's Retro Chart Show. As I mentioned earlier, yes, 1981 was all about the medleys and the mega mixes, and we have one from Tight Fit climbing six this week.
1: Number four.

0: Taylor medley in this week's charts, and it's not the last one. There's more where that came from. Tight Fit, Back to the 60s, climbing six to this week's four. And at three this week, it's Stevie Wonder, and he plays next.
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0: Stevie Wonder with Happy Birthday, and the birthday in question he's singing about is that of Martin Luther King Jr. Okay, two more songs to go and yet another medley. Climbing one on this week's Retro Chart Show is the Royal Philharmonic Orchestra.
1: Number 2.

0: It just goes to show that when medleys were concerned back in 1981, nothing was off limits. Nothing was safe. Even classical. Royal Philharmonic Orchestra there, Hooked on Classics, Part 1 and 2, at this week's number 2. And that brings us to the end of this week's programme. Thanks a lot for your company as always. I'll be back next week with more nostalgia and more great songs from the UK singles chart. In the meantime, let's have the top 20 countdown and the number one single for weekending the 15th of August 1981.
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0: At 20, down 7, Imagination, Body Talk. New at 19, Anika, Japanese Boy. And down 2 to 18, Dexy's Midnight Runners, Show Me. Down 5 to 17, Third World, Dancing on the Floor, Hooked on Love. Down 10 to 16, Bad Manners, Can Can. Down 4 to 15, Depeche Mode, New Life. And climbing 13 to 14, Lobo, The Caribbean Disco Show. This week's 13, climbing 4, Kim Wilde, Water on Glass. Down 7 to 12, The Specials, Ghost Town. And climbing 9 to 11, Gidea Park, Beach Boy Gold. Top 10, and down 2, Sheena Easton, For Your Eyes Only. Climbing 10 to 9, The Electric Light Orchestra, Hold On Tight. At 8, down 1, The Jacksons, Walk Right Now. And this week's highest climber at 7, up 22 for The Human League, Love Action, I Believe in Love. At 6, climbing 9, Duran Duran, Girls on Film. Into the top 5 and down 1, Spandau Ballet, Chance Number 1, I Don't Need This Pressure On. At 4, climbing 6, Tight Fit, Back to the 60s. And down 1 to 3, Stevie Wonder, Happy Birthday. Climbing 1 to 2, the Royal Philharmonic Orchestra, Hooked on Classics. And that means a non-mover at number 1 this week, the Welsh Elvis has an emerald aperture. It's Shakin' Stevens and Green Door.
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0: Nothing like a good run at the coast. 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

Indeed. Hello there, everybody. Welcome along to the Sunday Keely. It's Argyle FM, and it's a Sunday afternoon, or it's a Thursday afternoon, whenever your choice of listening is. It's good to be here with you. And I'm here with you for the next, just under an hour. Hope you'll enjoy all the good songs and the odd tune I've got for you, including Alistair Gillis and All Along Loch Long.

0: wonderful curries and the shoals of herring. Right, I think we've got a bit of Francie and Josie for you, and here they go with the Hedrum Hodrum Ragtime.
1: Francie, I think we should tell a few jokes at this point.
2: Sure.
1: Don't be stupid.
2: How can you tell jokes? 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You're supposed to sing like Sinatra.
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1: 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All you need is a wee kind of thing for the orchestra. Hey, Pap, you got a thing in your orchestra there? You know what? That's very good. Now, listen, all we're going to do is to make a...

0: we go. Francie and Josie and the Heedrum Hodrum Ragtime. Right, time to take a wee break, and we shall be back with your waltz just after these.
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Jimmy Shand with the Pride of Erin Waltz, and great slots of favourite tunes in there as well. Right, here's another favourite, a great favourite on the show. Jimmy Graham and Carradale Glen.

0: Jimmy Graham and Carradale Glen. Right, it's Peter Sinclair next and the Shepherds of Theative.
1: I took a trip up this last summer.
0: Oh, no, Colin Campbell we have for the Laird Lamb Sale first.
1: For a change, the prices were pretty fair at the Laird Lamb Sale.

it all starts the week before, when the yardsman cuts the nettles, and there's dockings just in case, to keep them in fine fettle. And they're opening up the bar, takes place the yearly crisis, with the chance 10% on last year's whiskey prices. It's the Laird Lamb Sale, it's the Laird Lamb Sale.

Colin Campbell and the Laird Lang, the Laird Lamb Sale. Try that again, John. Right, here is Peter Sinclair with the Shivers of the 80s.

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3: Welcome back to the Sunday Killie. Right, time for your toe tapper from Jimmy Shand, and we've got a medley again, The Braes of Elche.

go. It's Jimmy Shand, unmistakable sound of the man himself. And that was a grand medley of toe tappers for you there. Did you enjoy that? Oh, I'm sure you did. Right, next up, we've got the Alexander Brothers.

There it goes, Colm Kennedy getting a huge cheer there and a grand wee bit of mouth music for you there. Here's Peter Mullen. Just to slow things down a wee bit with a Dark Island.

Peter Marlin and the Dark Island, and that's us come to a close of the show today. Thank you very much indeed for tuning in. Hopefully we can all catch up again at the same time next week. Until then, cheers.

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Fesker mag aivula, is misha divi machkion, agus hashinatoshach and ju le. Hor Mohori Har Gunai Le Stuart Jackson. Now Stuart writes about this song as follows. The ship in this song is travelling between Mull and Tyree, and it plays particular notice to its passage through the Gunna Sound. We learn that the singer's sweetheart has died, and he asks the boatman to carry her coffin safely across the sea. It is very special to me that my two pals, Campbell Brown and Johnny Schooler, have joined me and the rest of Gunna Sound's satellite members on this track. Together we have had some great experiences and adventures, during which I have always tried to uphold their core values of missing ferries, arriving late and drinking the raffle prizes. So, here is Stuart Jackson to sing Hor Mohori Har Gunai.

It was Stuart Jackson and Friends with Hor Mohori Hargunai. Now we're going to hear a Strathspey and Reel, and it's John Carmichael on the accordion.

was John Carmichael on the accordion playing a Strathspey and Rio Devils in the Kitchen. Now we're going to hear from Mary McMillan, and her song is Mórún Giall Óg, My Fair Young Love. In this most beautiful lament, Christine Ferguson tells of her husband William Chisholm, standard bearer of the Clan Chisholm, who was killed after the Battle of Culloden. Here's Mary McMillan.

That was Mary McMillan singing Móirín Gael Óg. Blair Douglas now, and its well-known number, A Summer in Skye.

That was Blair Douglas and Friends performing A Summer in Sky. Now we're going to hear the men from the GG, the Glasgow Gaelic Musical Association, under the direction of Kenneth Thompson, and singing one of his arrangements, and the piece is Falche do Éilean Leois.

That was the men of the GG singing Falcha Don Éilean Leois. Christine Primrose now with Balla Marach, the village where I grew up. And Christine writes about this as follows.

0: character. People used to look forward to his exhibits at the local cattle show, which takes place every August in Carloway School. The cattle show was, and still is, a great social event where people come together to renew friendships and also to look at the various exhibits. Poultry, cattle, sheep, etc. are also on show. John Tonkin MacDonald from Point, Isle of Lewis, a fine musician and singer, put the melody to this song. And Christine also tells us that the words introducing this song were spoken by Dr. John MacInnes.
1: In the Hatterach Woon, Cloinfoom, the Hatterach Gard, Hatoron Hoon, Marholus Looms in Amphage, Gan Boonhook and Rose, the Slows through Ganyon Trad, in the Hatterach Woon, Cloinfoom, the Hatterach Gard.

That was Christine Primrose. Now we come to the Kennedy Fraser slot, and we're going to hear today Benbecula Bridal Procession.

And the writer says of this, a joyous picture of an island wedding collected from Father Ian McMillan on the small island of Benbecula, which separates North and South Uist. The original Gaelic poem is by Kenneth MacLeod, though the English words were written by Mrs. Kennedy Fraser beforehand in the croft, where the tune was sung to her by the Cailleach who lived there. The gunshots mentioned in the text were a traditional bridal greeting on Benbecula.

That was Lisa Milne singing the Benbecula Bridal Procession. Now Fiona J. McKenzie and her sequence of songs from different islands on the West Coast. We have from the island of Cana, Marian's Lament. And Fiona describes the making of this song as follows. The ruined castle of Carrogan on the island of Cana is reputed to be where Donald MacDonald, or Black Donald, 13th chief of Clan Ranald, imprisoned his wife Marian to prevent other men from wooing her. The very inaccessible ruins and the romantic yet sad tale were what inspired Alec Hodgson to start composing a new song, telling Marian's story. The song was completed when Alec, his wife, Izzy, and myself were stormbound on Cana for 5 days. After performing at a festival there, no real hardship, but all we had to do was write songs, so we worked on incorporating Gaelic into the lyrics, Gaelic being the language that Marian would have spoken. So here is Marian's Lament, and this is featuring the island of Cana.

That was Marion's Lament. Now, we're going to hear from Na Seachtain Uair, and they're going to sing two numbers, A Bhíoch Ian Bhean and Chaiteach Fiúlach. Fair-haired John's son and Finlay won't go to egg.

That was Na Seaton Ór performing A Bhíoch Éan Mhan and Cha Chéad Fiúlag. Na Seaton Ór is a group from Tarbert, Lough Fine, and in the group we had Emma McFarlane, Hannah Prill, Niamh McKevney, Emma Cock and Naomi Stainsby. Now we move on to a religious song, and the words are Cidoin Grach an Ahargoin, How Deep the Father's Love. This is a hymn by Stuart Townend, and performing it here we have Donnie Murdo MacLeod, Mary Ann Kennedy and Bruce McGregor.

was Stuart Townend's hymn, Cé Doin Gragh an Athair Ghuain, sung by Donnie Murdo MacLeod, Mary Ann Kennedy, with Bruce MacGregor. Now, we're going to hear some Runrig, and it's a famous number, Allapa, Scotland.

That was Runrig performing Alapa. Hamien Dochas Gun Kosh and Program Shorive, Shinemahagus and Aheakanikanunaln, Marshin Life.

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Hello Argyle, and Esha and Aaron and Antrim and online as well. It's just gone 5 o'clock, it's time for Folk at Five. And I've got some great tracks lined up. I'm Trevox, and this track is Erica Olsen with Mama, Ain't Got No Time.

0: Nothing like a good run at the coast. 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

the Mullet Guitar Music Festival, featuring Skippinish and Blazing Fiddles. It's the cradle of the nation, and this year it's the 19th to the 23rd of August. 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Sorry, it's the name of our next track, from John Bickley, Angeline Morrison, and Cohen Braithwaite, Kilcoyne.

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1: 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It's on Saturday the 15th of August. 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All proceeds go to the Namari Semple Cancer Fund. Draw Down, that's our next track. It's from the James Kerry Trio and their album Tributaries.

A job like no other. Police Scotland is currently recruiting police officers and special constables in Argyll and Bute. It's all happening on Thursday, the 20th of August, between 18:30 and 20:00. And you'll have to do a little bit of detection to find out more information. Find a poster and scan the QR code that's on it. Would you write me a letter? It's the Metagama Ensemble next on the decks, with a track from their album, An Atlantic Odyssey.

The Qatar Agricultural Show is tomorrow, Friday the 7th of August, at Anderson Park, Campbellton. The main ring attractions, the return of Craigievern Pig Racing, Springbank Campbellton Pipe Band, bicycle sheep shearing, and the tug of war. 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Lines in the Sand. That's our next track, and it's from Phil Hare.

Brodick Highland Games is on Saturday in Ormidale Park from 11 a.m. with five pipe bands: Arran Schools, Isle of Arran, Isle of Cumbrae, Kilbarkan and Maybowl. Tickets for early birds, £6.50. They're available online. You'll need to find the poster and scan the QR code for that. Or you can get them from Book and Card, Arran Active or Ormidale. Tickets on the gate on the day, £8. Accompanied children under 14, free. A great day out for all the family. The grass is blue. An extract, and it's from Dolly Parton.

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1: 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Next on the decks here on Folk at Five.

Kraken Art Show will be held in Kraken Village Hall August 14th to 16th. Exhibits will be collected at 12 noon on Thursday, August the 13th, from Loch Gilphead the Archway, Talbot's Loch Fyne Gallery, and Campbellton Coastal Design. Pauline Simpson is the contact, 01880 740255. That's 01880 740255. Home and Dry, so sings Pete Davis.

Kilbrannan Sound presents the City Sinners. The City Sinners play the music of Graham Parsons and Emmylou Harris. It's in Carradover Little Hall on Saturday the 22nd of August, starting at 1900. It's a £15 ticket and a bring your own bottle event. The Rocky Road to Dublin and The Butterfly are the next two tunes on one track from Beltane.

Spring Bank Invitational Piping Competition in Campbelltown, the Argyle Arms Hotel, on Saturday the 19th of September. 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
1: Summer Craft Fair at Talbot Harbour Marquee on Sunday the 23rd of August, 11 o'clock until 4 o'clock. Over 20 unique craft stalls. And that brings us very close to the end of Folk at Five for today. I hope you've enjoyed the music. I've certainly enjoyed choosing and playing it. Our two tracks to play out with are Tyshawn with Trouble Sleeping and the Matt Woozy Band with Don't Tell Nobody. I'll be back tomorrow at 5 o'clock with some more folk music, and I hope you'll join me then. Stay tuned to the Tea Time Show, which follows just after 6. Bye for now.

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Good evening, everyone. Welcome to the Farming Programme on Argyle FM. I'm John Armour, and I'm still here all alone. He's still in his summer sabbatical, but he will be back at some point. The Farming Programme is taking a break for 2 weeks from next week. No, next week or the week after, due to the shows that are on. Well, a Kintyre show next for a week on Friday, or a week tomorrow. Or if you listen to Monday, it's on Friday this week. And then Angler Show the following Thursday, which I will hope to attend. So there'll be no Farming Programme this week, next week or the week after. But we'll be back refreshed, ready to go again, 3 weeks' time. And himself will probably be back by that time too. I think he's had enough of a summer sabbatical, going off to his summer retreat. And then he should be back by then. Anyway, good to be with you. I hope we'll go out on the show tonight. We'll have the couriers as normal. We'll have a wee show at the diaries, looking at the diaries, what's been going on years gone by. A wee run through of all the shows that's coming up, because there's a glut of them in the next few weeks. So I'll tell you all about what's happening at them. We'll have a wee look through whatever else was on the Facebook page. I've not even checked, so we'll better have a wee look at that and see what we've found. Although he's not here, he does put on a few things on the Facebook page for me to just do a wee gander at. So I haven't even had a chance to look at them, so I will. And I've got the results from last week. The Kintyre Prime Stock Breeders had their stock judging competition last week. A great night at Weagle Farm. So I'll give you the results of that just very shortly, actually. In fact, now, to be exact. So, the Kintyre Prime Stock Breeders had their annual stock judging competition at, as I said, Weagle Farm last Friday night. The judge was John Semple, and the results. And the gents, it was third equal, John McCallum and Fraser Cameron. Second was Stuart Curry, and just pipped at the post by his dad, Robert Curry, winning the gents with 281 points. And the ladies, Siobhan McCallum and Mariah Tempestra, were first equal on 268 points. Moira McPhee in 259 and Hazel Curry on 255. And the young farmers in third place, Alice McKendrick in 265, Charles Turner 275 and Rona MacDonald on 288 points. That's excellent scoring altogether. And in the juniors in third place was Iris Paddock on 206. And second equal, Jamie McPhee and Lily McSporn on 211 points. And Cohen Gillis won the juniors in 218 points. And the most points overall went to Rona MacDonald, the young farmers winner. So well done to Rona. Well done to all the winners. So the Jackson Cup for the gents went to Robert Curry. The Warnock Quake for the ladies, Siobhan McCallum and Mariah Tempestra. And the Samuel Mitchell Cup for young farmers was won by Rona MacDonald. And the Ballywillan Cup for juniors was won by Cohen Gillis. So well done to everyone. And well done to the McKendrick and Wallace families for putting on an absolutely fantastic show of cattle. Even I was agreeing with the judge for a change. I wasn't far. One terrible class, or I might have brewed my own name out there, but those that I read out are obviously the ones that have done exceptionally well and knew exactly what they were doing. Unlike me, one of the classes just made a right mess out altogether. But there you go. Right, so what about this week? Well, the rains came. So probably the ground's needing a wee bit of rain. It's amazing how the grasses came up. We'd cut the show field ready for the show next week, a week past Monday this week. A week past Monday. And we thought, that'll not need much after this. Looking at it today, it's going to be topped again just at the weekend. But my goodness, it's needing it. The grasses fairly came on. So there'll be plenty of good fresh grass for all the stock. But I was up at the farm a wee turn today, and Greg's got lambs ready for going away on Monday. The first day's lambs going away, he's got a big lot going away on Monday to the market, and he's heading off with them. So all the very best to him for that. So MD's got sheep, lambs starting to go away. Store lambs and fat lambs will all be on their way at the moment. So good luck to everyone in the lamb sales season. And of course we've got the big calf sale tomorrow. Maybe not just as big as it used to be, but it's still a big landmark event on the calendar, and that's the old Tarbert Fair Sale at Dalmally.
Lots of great stock coming out of Kintyre to go to sale at Dalmally tomorrow. So good luck to everyone there too. I know some of the breeders have been posting some of the videos of some of their calves on their Facebook pages. So great to see. Good, really good stock heading to Dalmally tomorrow. Well, they're probably, I've headed already. They're probably away this afternoon. So good luck to everyone for that. Right, the What's Ons. Aran Show. First of the shows in the Argyle FM listening land area. The 188th Aran Show at Glenkiln and Lamlash, and that's next Wednesday, the 5th of August. Judging begins at 9:30 with the horses, and then the cattle and sheep from 10:30, and the dog show is at 12:45. And then the Mounted Games Association is 11 a.m. and 1:45. And the overall prize given and grand raffle draw from 2:30 to 3:30. My goodness, it must be some raffle. Although the prizes will be given out as well. So there'll be lots and lots to do at Aran Show next week. They've got food stalls as well, the pipe band, the brass band, vintage tractors, a scything demonstration, no less. So lots going on. Young farmers versus old farmers tractor pool. That'll be good fun. Malt churning, and there's children's inflatables and a free car park as well. So, Aran Farmer Society annual show, Aran Show, the 188th, no less, at Glenkiln at Lamlash. And that's Wednesday, the 5th of August. That's next Wednesday. So go along and support your local shows. And then we have that same week on Friday the 7th, we've got Kintyre Agricultural Show. I know a wee bit about it. It's Anderson Park in Campbelltown, and the main ring attractions this year, the return of Craigieburn pig racing every year. When's the pig racing on? Oh, we've no pigs this week, this year. Oh, what do you see the pigs? Well, this year, you can see the pigs. The pigs will be back. The return of Craigieburn pig racing at Kintyre Show next Friday the 7th of August. One of the first outings of the new Springbank Campbelltown Pipe Band. They will be performing on the show field a couple of times as well. And then with this entertainment, quite a lot, few years ago now, it's also been at Mid-Argyle Show as well. And that's the bicycle sheep shearing. So if somebody sits on a bicycle, that powers the sheep shearing machine, and they get the sheep clipped. And the faster you pedal, the quicker the fleece comes off. And the young farmers are organising that one as well as the tug of war as well. So the gates are open at 8 a.m. and the admission is adults £10, 12 to 16 year olds £5, under 12's free, and it's cash only at the gate. But you can get tickets or wristbands at Keeping It Local in Main Street in Campbelltown. Just pop in there and you can buy your wristbands, and you don't need to have cash at the gate. And you can also, if you are passing the show field any time next week, you can pop in there and come up to the cabin up at the top of the field, and I can maybe give you a wristband as well, because I've got some that I can sell to you as well. So if you're looking to try and purchase your tickets before the show, and it saves quite a wee bit of time queuing when you come in and looking for that. Oh, where did I put that tenner I had in that pocket? So if you want to buy your tickets, get them at Keeping It Local in Main Street in Campbelltown, or you can come at the field and get them from me anytime next week. Then we move on to the next day. After Kintyre Show, yeah, the shows are coming thick and fast. Saturday the 8th of August, and that's Mid-Argyle Show. And there'll be livestock and exhibitions, cattle, sheep, horses. Judging begins at 10 a.m. There are old vintage tractors and cars, the dog show, pets corner, home industries. Zoo madness, and I'm seeing in the picture it's snakes. So if you're wanting a wee look at a snake close up, that's the place to be. Mid-Argyle Show on Saturday the 8th of August. There are the KG Hawks as well, falconry displays, and BMX and trials action, main ring attractions, the BMX trials action. And also the live music from the Mid-Argyle Pipe Band and Eriske Lilt. Adults, £8, kids, £4, and a family for £20. There's a dog scurry, the licence bar, the gin and prosecco bar, and a free shuttle bus from the front green and look Kilphead from on the day of the show
as well. So there you go. That's for Mad Argyle Show. And then, as I said, they're coming thick and fast. The following Wednesday is Butte Agricultural Society. They're having their annual show on Wednesday, the 12th of August. So there'll be all the usual livestock competitions, sheep, horses, dogs, children's ride, trade stands, food and refreshments, ice cream van, beer tent. Och, and there's everything you could wish to, and lots of great stands there as well. And from 9 a.m. the domestic tent opens, and then livestock judging at 10:45, so a dog show at 1 p.m. pony fancy dress at 2, and then the Butte Junior Agricultural Club of games in a dunk tank at 2:30, then the champion of champions, and then the prize given at 3:30. So lots of things to do at the Butte Show next week on Wednesday. And we're not done yet, because as I mentioned, the day after, on Thursday the 13th of August, it's the Isla, Jura and Colonsay Agricultural Association. They have their annual show. Judging starts at 10 a.m. And what have we got here? We've got the Ella Edgar Dancers. Oh, the same as Kintyre Show. The Craigie Verne Pig Racing are going to be at Isla. So if you miss it at Kintyre, you can see them at Isla. So they'll be there too. And there'll be the Isla and Jura Community Pipe and Drum Band. Music from North of the Bridge. And it's adults £7, children £3.50, and that's 5 to 15 years. Cash on the gate only, and under fives are free, and you can get a family ticket of 2 adults and up to 3 children for £20. So all that on Isla next week on Thursday, 2 weeks today, the 13th of August. Isla and Jura and Colonsay Show. So good luck to everyone taking part in the shows. Good luck to everyone organising shows. You have my full sympathy. Oh, sympathy is maybe not the right word, but I know how you feel at this time. It's hectic. So, also at Mad Argyle Show, they've got the fleece competition. Blackface, Cheviots, Greyface, Mule, and Naturally Coloured, and any other breed. So you may enter up to 2 fleeces per class. Fleeces should be entered on the day and must be laid out in the tent by 10:15. Points will be awarded for style and character, cleanliness, fine firmness, and uniformity of quality, strength, springiness, colour, and particularly presentation. And while weight may be taken into account by the judge, this will not be an overriding factor. So you need that, getting that off that big tub and bringing it. The one off the wee Hebridean will maybe be just as good. Any artificially tinted or stained fleeces will be disqualified. Oh, watch out for any wee black marks or anything like that. Or any keel marks on the back of the fleece. They'll be seen. And you've not to wash them. Don't wash the fleeces before you take them. And then you can get them and take them away again at 4 p.m. on the show day. Oh, so there we go. That's the fleece competition at Mad Argyle. Right, I think I'll play a wee piece of music, and then we'll come back with some of the other things that's on the What's On the Facebook page. Right, here are the McCalmans and Tuara Cruton Sergeants.

There we go, the McCallmans and Twa Recruiting Sergeants. Right, next up, we're going to have a wee look at the Facebook page, and just something you can, if you can go and have a wee look at the Argyle FM Farming Programme Facebook page. And one of the things that John has posted for us: 7 cows have been recovered after they were stolen from a Yorkshire farm. Man arrested over stolen of cattle stolen from the farm. My goodness, not good at all. Scottish charity launches a £50,000 appeal for farming families. Donations to RSABI will be matched pound for pound this summer as a Scottish farming charity seeks to raise £50,000 to mark 25 years of its confidential helpline. You can find out a bit more about that on our Facebook page. Now, I mentioned Isla Show and the Campbelltown Young Farmers. They have a look to see if anybody's wanting to go on their bus to Kinnacraig. And they have had a lot of people asking if they're putting on a bus this year. And the answer was, yes, they were. And they were looking to see if they could get enough names. And as far as I'm aware, if I can just go on to this, the bus is now booked to go. And we'll be leaving the Aquilibrium bus stop at 5:45 a.m. sharp, so you don't miss the ferry. If you'd like to be picked up along the route, please send Heather a message when you're booking your seat. And they've still got some spaces left in the bus. If you're interested in getting a seat, text Secretary Heather or send a message on their Facebook page with how many seats you need and the names, who your names is. And the seats are £25 per person, cash only. And they'll have a tent at Kintyre Show next week, and you can drop off your payment there or at AP Taylor's. So come on, come and drop it off so that they can tick you off, and your seat will only be secured once payment is received. First come, first served. Oh, I better get mine paid, or I'll have to find another alternative way to get to Kinnacraig on the morning of Isla Show. So good for the young farmers for organising that, especially for us older farmers. Easier for us to get there. So that's two weeks today. Farmers in the driest areas of the UK are now having to use this winter's feed for their livestock several months early due to there being so little grass in the Scots fields. Yeah, I did see a bit on the TV last night in the news that farms down in the south of England, not just in the south of England, are really, really struggling for grass because of the drought. And they're saying it's as severe as any of them have ever seen. So it really has. We've certainly not been hit like that. And the rain we've had over the last few days has certainly made things an awful lot easier here as well. And a 7,500 acre Northumberland estate acquired for a major restoration project. It's going to be backed close to £9 million of blended finance. I don't know what blended finance is, but it's there. John's commented on this, and I see where he's coming from. Fast forward a few years, and we're seeing the picture of this, and it's a great open hillside. Looks like a right good green hill that there really should be sheep on. Not one of these really rank ones, but this is a right good hill. And John says, fast forward a few years and there'll be wildfires right here, just like we've seen up in Nethy Bridge over the last few weeks, which is dreadful to see. Again, you know, something we need to look at. You know, we're all for nature. I think everybody wants to see nature thriving and the birds, the bees and the wee animals and everything thriving, but it can't be at the cost of all that good land. Well, not even good land, all that land that can go on fire and certainly threaten the people in the villages close by. So we need to look at an alternative way of making sure that we can all work together to make it better. Right, courier time. Let's see, where are we going? 1901. Well, 1901 is just, it's become the court pages, to be perfectly honest. So, here we go. Firstly, there's a sale of growing crop. There'll be a sale at Ochadidui at Glenbar next week of several acres of growing crop. Mr. A. MacDonald is the auctioneer. So that was in 1901, growing crop at Ochadidui at Glenbar for sale. So, creating a nuisance. For creating a nuisance in Main Street on Monday, John Gray, peddler, was on Tuesday's police court by Bailey Boyd sentenced to pay a fine of 10 shillings or go to prison for 7 days. There he goes, I'm telt.
And then we had trespass on a fishing skiff. Dan McLellan, labourer, was charged before Bailey Boyd at the police court on Monday with having contravened the Trespass Act of Scotland by having on the 7th of July been found lodging in the fishing skiff Shabrook in the New Quay without the consent of the owner. He pleaded guilty and sentence was imposed of 7 and 6 or 5 days. My goodness, just forgot to sleep in somebody's boat. Bailey Boyd was a hard, hard man. So we also forgot. I was hoping we might get something there as a court. Oh, well, we've got a noisy prisoner. Anne Jane Dernan or Gillis, wife of Archie Gillis, seaman of Bulger Street, was apparently unawed to find herself in the prisoner's dock in the police court on Tuesday. She appeared before Bailey Boyd on a charge of having on the 20th of July on the stair at Balgam Street leading to a house used obscene, abusive and indecent language to the annoyance of Mrs. McFunn. Mrs. McFunn could have seen the funny side. And she questioned the witnesses for the prosecution with some vehemence. On being found guilty and sentenced to pay a fine of 7 and 6 or 5 days, she became so noisy that the Bailey had to threaten her with committal for contempt of court before she was quietened. Dear me, she wasn't very happy. So there we go. So that's the court report for this week. So we'll move on to the next page and see what we've got in page 3. Surely we can. Oh, it's the district doings. We've got the district doings. I think we've got a few of them this week, starting at Southend and the death of Mr. MacDonald of Sandah. Mr. Douglas John Kinnear MacDonald of Sandah, which took place in his English residence, The Close, Salisbury, last Saturday. He was in his 64th year and had been ailing for a long time. Although he held an appointment in connection with the cathedral in Salisbury and resided there, he was well known in the South End district, which he visited yearly during the shooting season. All right.

So, some months ago, Mr. MacDonald's eldest son died of eccentric fever while serving with his regiment at the front. So there we go, kind of sad story there. In Carradale, there was a warning to steamboat passengers. One day during the Glasgow Fair holidays, as the steamer Devar was nearing Carradale Pier, on the return run, a young lady about to land remembered that she left her purse on the seat of the ladies' dressing cabin. She hastened back, but only to find that her purse was gone and was informed by a lady whom she left behind nursing a baby that her own friend, the lady in grey, picked up the purse and put it in her pocket. Needless to say, the purse was not found and the matter was too late to being reported to the police. Goodness gracious. The religious knowledge examination and closing demonstration of the Killeen Public School took place on Friday the 26th. The children were subjected to a very thorough and searching examination at the hands of the Reverend Messrs. Darragh, Stewart and Pollock, being ably supplemented by their teacher, Mr. Marshall, who brought out the intelligence of his pupils in a most marked and pleasing manner. So there we go. That was the ducks of the school went to Trixie Marshall of the schoolhouse. And first prize is that in seven, class seven, Bella Cameron from Moosdale. And Lizzie Taylor from High Croobsdale Farm won the primary six prize. Primary five, Katie McMillan from Low Clackig. And primary four prize, Flora McClellan from Moosdale. And primary three prize. Do we have a primary three? Maybe we don't have a primary three prize for some reason. Primary two, Bessie Kennedy from Killeen, and primary one, Jane Malloy from Claich. And in the infants, first prize to John Kennedy from Killeen. And Trixie Marshall also won the aforementioned religious knowledge prize as well. So there we go. All of these names from the past. We'll go through some of the other names. We had Lizzie Taylor from Croobsdale. We had Johanna Kennedy from Killeen, Lizzie Cameron from Moosdale, Annie Taylor from Croobsdale, Maggie McClellan from Moosdale, and Bella Cameron from Moosdale, and Maggie Taylor from High Croobsdale as well. So there we go. And I think Maggie, Annie, and Lizzie, if my memory serves me right, would be triplets. They are far out relations of my own. Well, not that far out, to be perfectly honest. So, Tarbert, we're on to Tarbert. The Argyle Cattle Show Society, this society met on Thursday and arranged to have their show on Wednesday, the 18th of September. The judges for the several classes were also appointed. And then there's a local regatta held in Tarbert on Saturday, provided that the weather is, or it will be held on Saturday, provided the weather is suitable. And then we go. We've got another court. So it was the Sheriff Court. Sheriff McWatt. Duncan McDougall, a fisherman residing in Kintyre Street, East Tarbert, was charged with having on the 18th of July on board his fishing boat, Quickstep, conducted himself in a riotous and disorderly manner, shouted aloud, made use of obscene and abusive language, annoyed and disturbed the lieges, and committed a breach of the peace. He pleaded guilty and stated he did merely give vent to his indignation because the occupants of another boat in the harbour would not lift their anchor, which was causing him some inconvenience in mooring his boat. There were only a few words, and if it had happened along the shore, there would never have been a word about it. He was sentenced to pay a fine of 5 shillings or 3 days. The fine was paid. Well, I'm pleased at that. And then we've got Killeen and Kilkenzie School Board. They had at Glenbar School, the school has made good progress during the year and is a very credible state of efficiency. But the ventilators on the roof are needing to be closed because in the cold weather, the cold air descends on the heads of the children. Goodness sake. Ronnie Heron School continues to be faithfully conducted. The scholars acquit themselves credibly under the examination. Good for them. And Ballachantee Public School, the new teacher, conducts the school with zeal and intelligence and with very good success. And finally, Kilkenzie, the school is in a very good state of efficiency. The written exercises are neat and accurate, and the oral answering in the classwork is ready and intelligent. So there we go. That's your stories from 1901. So we'll move from there to 1926. And let's see what we've got in 1926. So the parish council was meeting, and some of the things they were looking at, rates are unchanged,

0: education costs are a bugbear, and they had a deputation of three miners from Drumlemble, John McGugan, Arthur McGugan, and David MacArthur. They appeal in behalf of the miners' wives and children. Men living in Drumlemble had received notice from the Campbelltown Coal Company either to resume work or clear out of their houses. They had to appear in court this week to answer any ejectment summons. They had sent their safety men, Galbraith and McCuig, to the pit to start, but these men had been refused their ordinary employment, the manager stating that he was not going to replace the men taken on in their stead. They were offered work in the pit. In these circumstances, the Federation had prohibited them from restarting. So they're a real worry there during the miners' strike, that they're going and asking, getting told they have to get out their houses and things like that. So really not good at all. Right, what's on at the pictures? Fifth Avenue Models. And Isn't Life Wonderful was what was on at the pictures in this week in 1926. Right, we've also got a farm sale. If I can just get my screen to behave itself, because it's going away off on me here, but hopefully we can get it back. The farm sale at Smerby Mill. Yep, here we are. Sale at Smerby Mill. We've received instructions of Mr. James McConaughey to offer for sale at the public rope the following: 2 Ayrshire cows in milk, 3 black cross-polled calves, 1 Ayrshire calf, 1 slip pig, a collie dug, 3 white leghorn hens, 6 khaki Campbell ducks, and 10 Indian runner ducks, 1 acre of grown oats, and 12 ricks of ryegrass hay, and 1 acre between turnips and potatoes. So all of that for sale at the Smerby Mill sale for Mr. James McConaughey. And I think we've got a dog trials on Arran. I think I have somewhere along the line here the Dougray dog trials. Yes, here we go. We've got the Dougray Dog Trials. The annual Dougray Sheepdog Trials were held on Machree Bay Golf Course on Friday the 23rd. Keen public interest was shown in the event, and there was a great gathering of spectators, among whom was the Marchioness of Graham. The dogs entered and numbered 40, and nearly all of them ran, making a long and arduous day for the judges and officials. The weather was ideal. There was heavy rain in the early morning, but before the trials began, the sun had burst through, and the conditions could not have been better for the occasion. Judges John Henderson Van Lycken and William Johnston Glen Scorridale, and Mr. John Woolley from Waterfoot was the timekeeper, and the secretary efficiently carried out by Mr. David Rayside. Prize winners: first, Alistair Craig Macher; second, Donald Kerr Corey Cravey; and third, John Thompson Ochen Carr. And in the shedding, we had first was Donald Kerr from Corin Cravey, second, Alistair Craig Macher, and the penning, Gilbert McKinnon from Catacol was winning, and the bringing, D.S. Bannatyne from Blackwater Foot. Oldest competitor, Charles Robertson Fiorlin, and the youngest, D. Johnston Jr., Lam Lash. There you go. That was at the dog trials at Dougray on the island of Arran. Southend Sports were on, and under the auspices of the Southend Sports Club, and they were held at Kiel last Saturday. This was a fair attendance of spectators, and the day was marred by heavy showers of rain falling at intervals. The committee, however, were able to carry out all the items on the programme. Some of the events were keenly contested, but others were entered on with some diffidence. Oh dear. Prize list: putting the ball, first P. McMurtry, second J. MacArthur, third A. Armour, and the boys race under 12, R. Hodson, second Neil Sowden, and third H. Wilson. Throwing the hammer, first was J. MacArthur, Peter McMurtry was second, and J. Hutchison third. And in the half mile, N. J. McCallum first, W. Harvey second, and D. Duncan McKerrell was third. And in the 220, P. McMillan, Duncan McKerrell, and A. McVicar. The walking match, D. Wilson was first, J. Mackay second, and J. Patrick third. And the 100 yards, David McKerrell first, Neil McLean second, John McCall third. So that was, what else did we got? 100 yards open, P. McMillan, second Ian McVicar, third Duncan McKerrell. So there we go. Captain James Taylor, president of the club, presented the prizes at the end of the meeting. There we go. Right, let's take another wee piece of music. We'll take a wee break, I think, and then we'll come back right after these.
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0: Welcome back to the Farming Programme on Argyle FM. I'm John, and I'm here still all on my own this week, but hopefully... but in a couple of weeks' time, when we both when I return, then I'll definitely be here in 3 weeks' time. The other John will be back with us too. So we're having a couple of weeks. I'm having a couple of weeks off. He's had a few more as me, but I'm having a couple of weeks off, and we'll be back in 3 weeks' time. So no farming program next week or the week after. Right, where are we going now? We're going 1950 and the 3rd of August 1950 Courier. A feature of the Southend sheepdog trials held on Machrebeg Farm Southend, by kind permission of Mr. James Barber, was the high standard of work. The trials were an unqualified success. The judge was David Lamont, Ochmore Danoon, kindly gave his services free to the committee, a gesture that was much appreciated. The sheep were supplied by Mr. J. McIntyre, Glen Hervey, and from the Duke of Argyll's farms at Glenmanult and at Kerrins. The champion handler was Mr. Ian McDougall, Low Park, with Ferry, who got 56.5 points, 2 points ahead of the runner-up. So the results. First, Ian McDougall with Ferry, 56.5 points. Second, Duncan McGugan, Arnicle, with Otta, with 54.5 points. Third, Alec Keith from Timbrech, with Port, at 54.5 points. Fourth, D. Fraser Campbelltown, with June, at 53 points. Fifth, John Armour Ballybrennan with Queen at 51.5 points. And John was also sixth as well, with Glenn at 50.5 points. D. McNichol Stromoloch with Hemp got 50.5 points. Eighth was M. Baker from Tangy with Tosso on 50 points. And W. Robertson from Arnicle with Roy at 49. And H. M. Taylor from Nether Largy with Toss at 47.5. And the special prizes for the Outrun, A. Reid Caliburn, The Lift, A. Dixon, Achadidue, But the Bring, Ian McDougall, the Drive, Dee McGugan, the Pen, H.M. Taylor, the Shade, Jim Russell, Glenna Mukloch, the Command, Dee McIntosh, Dulsmeiran, youngest competitor, Jay Bannatyne, and the Type Dog, first, H.M. Taylor, second, Dee McNichol. And the bitch, J. Russell, was first, and L. Nicholson from Gold Fine was third. Sorry, second. There you go. So that was the dog trials, the South End Sheepdog trials, taking place in the last week in 1950. So there we go. The ex-provost, he walked out of the Dean of Guild Court. Councillor Archibald McEachran, a former provost of the town and ex-Dean of Guild, put on his hat and coat and indignantly walked out of the Dean of Guild Court last Wednesday after the town clerk, Mr. A.I.B. Stewart, had ruled that his objections to the erection of 2 four-apartment houses for the police proposed to be erected near the grammar school and within the vicinity of his bungalow, Heathville, were incompetent. Councillor McEachran is not a member of the Dean of Guild Court, but he was called to appear at the monthly meeting of the court to state any relevant objections as a neighbouring proprietor. The Dean of Guild, John McGugan, presided, and members of the court present decided that they would go ahead with the 2 four-apartment houses to be sited behind the grammar school. So, Mr. McGugan, Councillor McGugan, wasn't overly happy about this one. So there's quite a bit of discussion on that one as well. And I think we've got a wee report on Tarbert Fair on the back page. We've certainly got the pictures. The pictures we had, no place for Jennifer at their ex, Escape Me, Never, White Heat and Back to Bataan. At the Picture House, the Children's Hundreds, the Big Wheel, African Screams and Home of the Brave. So, Tarbert Fair, buyers from all over the country, from as far south as Dorset to the northeast of Scotland, attended the annual Tarbert Fair Day show and sale of attested and non-attested dairy cattle at Tarbert on Thursday, when there's a record entry of 400 head. The weather was most favourable and there was a large attendance of the farming community, this being one of the most popular annual sales in the west of Scotland. My goodness, wasn't it just what a day Tarbert Fair was. Conducted by MacDonald Fraser from Glasgow, and the best quality animals to top £150 given for the champion heifer. Second lots, however, met a quieter demand, but on the average the prices were almost on a par with last year and fully up to exposers' expectations. 28 pedigree animals were sold for a sum of £2,271.10, giving an average of £81.02.06. And non-pedigree realised £14,110.15, an average £52.13. So the auctioneer was Charles Weir, the judges are Dunsmore, Gain Dyke Head, Airdrie, and Mr. J. Frame from Annett Hill, Glenboig. In the strong class of heifers, Mr. John Lang Achnaduan Cairndow led with an overhead champion of the show, the sweet and shapely attested 3-year-old pedigree calving heifer. Mr. Lang won the Tarbert Challenge Cup for the champion attested animal and the James Mundell Memorial Cup for the best pedigree or non-pedigree animal. Reserve in both was a 2-year-old calving heifer exhibited by Mr. Thomas Nicholson, Cora Millhouse at Kames, and Mr. Nicholson's heifer also won the Gloria Challenge Cup for the best non-pedigree attested animal. Top price of the sale made for Mr. Lang's champion, bidding starting at 100 and rose to 110 with the next bid, and thereafter collected £5 bids until the heifer was knocked down to Mr. J. Hinks and Sons of Dorset. The reserve champion was purchased at £100 by one of the judges, J. Frame, and at Hill Glen Boyg. So there we go. We also had £102 for Kilkeddin Delilah, a pedigree cow from Mr. Donald Armour Kilkeddin. So that was at the Tarbert Fair sale. Lots of entries, and a lot of entries from the Cowell Peninsula heading over to the Tarbert sale as well. I've got Mr. Lament from Killellan at Doward, no less. So they're a fair trek to come as well. And then we've got Thomas Young, Glenn Craigs, and John Livingston, Grassfield at White House. And he sold house to Jay Barr, Calder Glen at East Kilbride. I wonder what became of the bars of Calder Glen at East Kilbride. Well, they moved to Kintyre and flourished. So all of these well-known names there, even A.G. Black of Tangy, £97 for one of his dairy cattle as well. So all of that, these Mr. Gillis, Achnad Ryan at Tain Loan as well. I'm just reading a lot of names there from the Kintyre and beyond farming community of the early 1950s. Mr. Kenneth Kippock of Kilberry had one as well. Mr. Bannett, A. Bannettine of Tarbert and Gia, and then Mr. Livingston of Grassfield again. So all of these selling at sale. Messrs. McWilliam Weagle, Mr. Johnston of Oatfield, Mr. Glenn Strathnafanig, Mr. McPhail from Loop, Messrs. Reevey Brothers from Tangy Tavel. So all of these, lots of names there, well known in the farming community, but I could go on all day, so I better move on to 1987. And the front page of the Courier from 31st of July 1987. Creamery forced to buy milk as quotas hit Kintyre. Campbelltown Creamery has been stopped from expanding because of the lack of milk, and despite being situated in a superb farming area, had to buy milk from the northeast of Scotland to keep going. But the lack of milk is no reflection on local farmers. The problem is the milk quota system introduced by the EEC to cut the butter mountain down to size. The quota system means that farmers are only allowed to produce a certain amount of milk, despite the fact that they would like to produce more, and the local creamery is desperate to buy it. The creamery went into private ownership 13 years ago, and since then has been the latest equipment has been installed, but the creamery cannot work more than 55% of capacity because of the restrictions placed on milk produced locally. When the first milk quotas came in 1985, Kintyre fared rather better than the rest of the UK. They were cut by about 6%, while most of the rest was cut by 10%. But in April, a further round of quota cuts came in. So there we go. That's from 1987. The quotas causing no end of problems at the creamery. Rupert Cooper, managing director of the creamery, said that while his business was continuing to thrive, the quota restrictions meant that he could not grow as the company would like. So, well, there you go. That was in this week in 1987. So, we're going now to page 4. I think we've got a report of the South End Highland Games. Yeah, we've got the winners at the South End Highland Games. And prize winners in the heavy events, Grant Barr was winning one throwing the hammer, with Callum Semple second and Roy Wiley third. Neil John McPhail was first in the 100 yards. Putting the ball, Grant Barr again was winning half mile. R. Scally. And the ladies' broom throwing was won by Rona Cousin. High jump by Charles Robertson. And the 440 again, Neil John McPhail. Way over the bar, David Muirhead. And 220, Neil John McPhail was having some game. Tossing the caber, John Cameron, followed by Roy Wiley and Grant Barr. And the ladies, 220, Alice Nomi and Donna Robertson and Fiona Robertson. And Kevin Scally was winning the mile. So there we go. That was South End Highland Games this week in 1987. And I think we've got a wee preview of Kintyre's show on page 7, and tells us all about the show, looking back to 1986 and head to 1987, and telling us the adverts there. Judging starts at 10:30, pony judging at 9:30. Some things never change. Usual trade stands of implements and feeding stuff, young farmers events, catering and refreshments available in the field. Dog entries to be taken in the field until 12 noon. So there we go, and it was on the 7th of August that year as well. So, and then there's a great picture there with some of the farming, elderly farmers in a picture there from 1987. Right, that's us, from the couriers to the diaries. 1962, on this very night, We were all the way up at Killipool dipping the sheep in 1962, and in 1965 we must have got the dipping done because we all went to the beach and it was a lovely day. 1974, we're baling hay, and the bales, I wrote in my wee diary, bales were very heavy. And after we got the hay baled, we were washing the beasts for the show the following day, the next couple of days. 1976, on this day, my dad and I were off to Tarbert Fair. I think this might have been the year I won a few prizes at the... it seemed to be easy to win prizes in, at the fair that day, and I came in with loads of absolute rubbish. 1979, I got past the going to Tarbert Fair and winning rubbishy prizes, and we're dipping the sheep on this day, dipping all the low ground sheep, but it wasn't the best of days. It was a wet day for it. It wasn't just ideal for dipping the sheep on this day in 1979. Went to a dance in the town at night. It was a Monday night. Went to a dance in the town at night, and I wrote on it in my diary, absolute rubbish. So that wasn't a success. 1986 was a very wet day, and we ended up washing the beasts for the show again on that day in 1986. 1987, I was in Sweden. I was in a young farmer's camp. We're camping for, I think it was about 10 days we camped. It was great fun. Really enjoyed it. Got to meet an awful lot of people at that camp. Really nice folk, and I wish I could go back and meet a lot of them again because they were great. We played volleyball. Well, I never did that in the school a couple of times, but we're playing volleyball and football, and at night we sat around the campfire just outside my tent, and I had a bottle of whiskey, and I said, oh, geez, a dram. Little did I know that the alcohol was supposed to have been banned from the camp. But I did get word of that later, but thankfully I wasn't caught and reported to the high agents. Don't know if they'd have done if I had been, but anyway. 1988, on this day, the young farmers had a visit to Ormsley up round the Kilberry Way, and my good friend Archie Muller and I travelled together to go to that. And I wrote, great day out. Can imagine it was. 1992, again, we're dipping, but not at Hyterfergus or at Killipool. We're down at my neighbour Duncan's at Lowterfergus, dipping on this day in 1992. Tarbert Fair in 1993, and 2009, Tarbert Fair was no more. The calves were off to Dalmally on this day in 2009, and number 283 was not fit to go. But I had a wee look the next day, and number 283 was an awful lot better. By the next day. So Eric, 283 did recover in the end, thank goodness. So I do remember putting the calves away right enough, and this calf just something wasn't right about it. I said, I better not put that. And I got reassurance from the lorry driver. I said, what do you think? And he just goes, well, If you don't think it's fit to go, I'm not taking it. So quite right too. So, but anyway, the calf recovered and it was fine, but it just wasn't. I didn't feel it was right to put it away. Like that would have got any bother if I had. Right, how is the weather looking? Right, tonight looks quite a nice night. The wind will drop. It's been quite breezy today, which is quite good because it's dried up the puddles after the rain. So it looks breezy, sunny tonight, fairly dry, a wee shower in the middle of the night, but nothing major. We move on to Friday the 31st, kind of a wee bit showery, but sunny showers, just showers going by, but nothing major. It'll clear away by night time. Saturday, again, showers in the morning, but clearing away in the afternoon. Looks a really nice afternoon, and that'll be good for on Saturday because the RNLI Gala Day is on, the raft race is on Saturday, the 1st of August, and there are parade from the War Memorial at 12 o'clock, and lots of stalls and things like that as well. Tour the boat, learn about the RNLI. Tea served at the fire station from 1 till 4, and it's a great fun family day out, and I'm delighted to be able to go and help and compare that on Saturday. So that looks okay for that Saturday. Afternoon. Sunday, yep, we're setting up the show field on Sunday, and it looks as if it's going to be dry and not too windy, so a good day for getting marquees up. Monday, not so sunny, but it looks as if it's going to be dry. Tuesday, a bit more, a bit of rain, sunny, showers. Wednesday, looks reasonably dry and sunny, but not terribly warm, just 15, 16 degrees. Wind coming from the north, but not strong, but it's coming from the north, so it. And then we move on to, a week today, next Thursday. How's things looking next Thursday? Well, it's kind of drizzly, damp, Friday, much the same. So let's hope that changes for next Friday for the show. And that is about me for tonight. Well, in fact, that is me for tonight. Thank you very much indeed for tuning in. Thanks very much for listening. As I say, I'll be back in 3 weeks' time, 2 weeks off the farming programme. I hope you'll cope okay with this. But thank you again for listening, and I'll see you in 3 weeks' time. Until then, goodbye.
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